0: today's hits and yesterday's favorites all summer long.
1: Summer vibes are in full swing with this hot weather.
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outside. I forgot that I did have a window cracked in my bathroom, and I walked in there last night. I'm like, wow. As someone said yesterday, I saw this on social media, we all smell like brisket, and that made me laugh. Although brisket, I think, smells a lot better than it does here. It's Tears for Fears on Wish 99.7. Good morning.

Pittsburgh's Wish 99.7. It's Jordan Klein in the morning, and we love starting off your work days with the most music, and then we do it commercial-free at 8 o'clock, getting ready for a brand new Impossible Question. Up for grabs today, it is a pair of tickets for Mango Rita in Paradise, a Jimmy Buffett tribute concert, and summer party. It's coming to the Pittsburgh Brewing Company on July 25th. Your chance to win that if you can answer today's Impossible Question. We're talking about fears today, and hopefully no one's afraid of smoke.

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Today's hits and yesterday's favorites. 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

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Today's hits and yesterday's favorites, getting you through this Friday as quick as humanly possible. And I'm going to make it even easier and better. How about a 4-pack of tickets to see the Dave Matthews Band when they come to Star Lake? 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

In case you missed the announcement, Kennywood, Sandcastle, and Idyllwild and Soak Zone have all announced they will be closed today due to the air quality. All right, so that means we will all be stuck at home or in the office. But not to worry, we will keep you entertained throughout your day today and help you get into the weekend. Melanie is up next. I hope you have a great weekend, and I'll talk to you on Monday. Here's Queen on Wish 99.7. Let's go!

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Every breath you take. This is Wish Music. I'm unstoppable today. 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

0: 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Why would you
1: 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Dave Matthews Band is coming to the Pavilion at Star Lake. Friday, July 24th.

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1: I'm here starting at 9 o'clock on Wish 99.7.